Продолжение следует...

Yeah.

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But my thoughts, incoherent and full of spikes, won't stop gushing from my mouth and my eyes. How could I let this get to me so badly?

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I did not want anything about me to be touchable. Just bones and skin. Weak. I wanted to be so cold I burned. Still, tried to prove you wrong by holding myself hostage, so that no man could ever touch me again and remind me how weak I was. I wanted to be tender, open, not skin sick, always begging for the safety no one could give me. Every year, I dream of someone's beautiful hands plunging into my body. And everything feels like bleeding.

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Contour shows itself behind the closed eyelids. Eyes rolling to the back of the head, imagining something so familiar.

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What happened to them? I wonder why they were left behind. Was it because they would have been rejected? Or were they too late to say? Was it from the fear of the answer? Days without speaking to a soul. How compelling silence is. Every inflection of my voice, every word in my mouth feels like a lie, a play, whose sole purpose masking emptiness and boredom. What a sorrowful world to accept. So lonely. I try out attitudes and I find them all worthless. I think about how it felt like it saved my life back then. Now my silence gives me guilt. It is only you who I owe to speak.

Mm-hmm.

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When you hear the singing,

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1: 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Thanks.
0: Thank you very much. See ya.
1: All right. Thanks.
0: Thank you very much.
1: All right.
0: See ya.
1: All right. Thanks.
0: Thank you.

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1: All good.
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1: All good.

Listen.

Thank you.

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mix, mix, mix, mix, mix, mix, mix, mix, mix, mix, mix, mix, mix, mix, mix, mix, mix, mix, mix, mix, mix, mix, mix, mix, mix, mix, mix, mix, mix, mix, mix, mix, mix, mix, mix, mix, mix, mix, mix, mix, 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